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0: never change.
1: 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Hey, I'm Chris Sarandi, and you're listening to Diving Radio, the better mix.